0: about the frontman Matt Schultz, his struggles with some mental health crisis over the past few years. Seems to be doing a lot better. I think he was hospitalized, which was super tough. 3 months he was hospitalized, just trying to figure out where to go from here. The whole song Beaches in Tennessee is about wanting to be rescued from everything. So I didn't know that. I'm excited to listen to it now that I know that. But I just love Cage the Elephant. I was able to check them out right before Oasis in Toronto last year, and they just have never changed. They sound so friggin' good every single time. And my favorite Cage the Elephant story is that back in the day, I used to work here with some other guy, and we got to interview Matt Schultz from Cage the Elephant, and his people called our people and were like, hey, we're really excited for you guys to have your chat and play the new song. I believe it was Trouble. And his guy or his manager was like, just make sure you do not ask about the divorce. Don't bring up the divorce. Don't bring up any of his personal struggles. Don't talk about it. Just talk about the track. Just talk about the album. And we're like, okay, I promise. We get on the phone call with Matt Schultz and we're like, hey buddy, how's it going? He goes, got divorced, pretty bad. So cool guy, great sense of humor, incredible band that has truly never fallen off. Their song number 4 is Beaches in Tennessee, New Cage.
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5: Hey, it's Ty. 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And it looks different because that's what happens over time.
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sad in Carolina, more like sad in Calgary, Alberta, because I was just getting ready to go for a dinner reservation that I have coming up at like 7:15. And I heard from a friend that the place that I'm going isn't very good. Oh, bummed about that. And it's a $25 per person cancellation fee if you cancel within 24 hours. So now I'm all pissed off because I've got to go spend $30 on a mediocre burger. And everyone says all the influencers, and I know that, yeah, I know, millions, you're one of them. I know, but I don't lie. But all these influencers say, oh, it's so good, you gotta go. So I guess I'm going. And if you don't see a review coming up, that means it's bad because I don't post bad reviews anymore. But isn't that the worst when you know you're going to spend like $150 on dinner and right before you go order, someone's like, oh, by the way, that place sucks. Well, guess I'm getting house water with a side of ice.

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Yeah, yeah, yeah. It's on X92.9, X Afternoons with Ty and Millions. I'm done for the day. I believe we still have a last week's podcast up. If you want to check it out, we yelled about a lot of stuff, drank a bottle of wine. It was a good time. So you can check that out if you like. If you don't like,

Happy halfway point of the work week, everybody. It's Sean. Thanks for hanging out. I got a mosquito bite right on my finger last night, right in the middle of my middle finger. It actually was one of the first times I was being bit by a mosquito that it hurt, and I reacted immediately and killed it, murdered it. So hopefully it doesn't turn into an actual mosquito bite.

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0: I was out acquiring things for a baby. Just buying baby stuff. Came across a nasal aspirator yesterday, a product I didn't know existed. Kind of wish somebody had told me about that before I decided that having a baby was a good idea. Nobody told me that I was going to be out here having to siphon boogers out of somebody's face. The amount of booger removal tools that there are for babies, astronomical.
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0: Does anyone else do this with their significant other? If you're driving and it's raining and they're in their passenger seat, does anybody else not turn the windshield wipers on for as long as you possibly can until they reach over and turn them on? I do it every time I'm driving with my wife. Eventually she goes, I can't see anything. And she reaches over and turns them on. Usually takes about 30 seconds.
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0: So I saw that Canada is now ranked 5th in the world for basketball. Bro, hell yeah. It's cool seeing us getting good at other sports. You know what I mean? It gives me something else to watch outside of hockey. Give me another sport that I can scream at my TV and get mad about for an entire day when we lose. Okay? That's what being a sports fan is all about. And it just gets elevated even more when it's the country.
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0: Happy Wednesday, everybody. 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

0: 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And you know, it happens every once in a while. Dog gets out of a backyard, does a little escape. I've always said to my wife, as a joke, that if our cats ran away, I wouldn't look for them. At first, it wasn't a joke. 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I used to say that, pretending like I wouldn't be out in the middle of the night calling their names with a flashlight.
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0: I walked downstairs this morning to what I would call an interesting choice. 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Just, well, I don't know, full cat centipede for his morning nap. You know, not a decision I would make, but, you know, to each their own, I guess.
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0: Have you guys been watching the new season of House of the Dragon, the Game of Thrones show? It's been good so far. I've been into it. Better than last season, for sure. I'd give it like 8 dudes being burned to death by a dragon out of 10. If you've been watching it, what do you rate of it? I think Daemon quickly has become maybe my favorite Game of Thrones character of all time. He's up there. He's at least top 2.
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0: Happy Wednesday, everybody. It's Sean. This summer, because the bugs have been so bad, I get a little bit of deja vu, a little bit of nostalgia every time I leave the house. I'm going for a walk or something because I have to spray myself down with bug repellent. I'm just walking into a cloud of it. Reminds me of when I was a teenager putting on Chocolate Axe body spray to get out for a night and maybe, you know, talk to a girl. Same thing. 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

0: I have a question, and this isn't a complaint. It is just a question. When did we decide that every household appliance needs a song to let you know that it's done doing whatever it's done doing? Again, I'm not complaining. I enjoy the little dance break I get for the minute-long techno song that my dryer plays at me, right? I enjoy. You know, I have a little boogie before I take my toasty undies out of the dryer.
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0: I feel like my house has been a dream for porch pirates over the last 24 hours. It got the most packages I've ever gotten in my life. 4 packages in one day. It's particularly interesting because I didn't order any of them. They're showing up to my house. My wife just texts me going, there's something at the door and I got to go outside and get it. It's the thing that sucks is that like getting a package to your house is only fun when it's something you ordered. When it's not something you ordered and somebody else in the house ordered it, you think to yourself, what the hell is this? Is this something that's going to be annoying to me? I need to know immediately.
1: Sean McEwen on X.

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0: I've been seeing this trend of prank videos where a wife will coordinate with like one of her husband's friends to have him feed her in front of the husband to get his reaction. So like a husband will be like standing there and a guy will grab like a piece of pie on a fork and like put the fork in the wife's mouth. I don't know. It's weird. It's definitely one of those things where I don't know how I'd react to it. I probably would just think it was weird. Or to be honest with you, maybe I would pretend like I was super bothered by it emotionally just to use it as ransom against my wife, just to bring it up every time she told me I couldn't get Dairy Queen.
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0: Happy Wednesday, everyone. Sean, I was reading today that OpenAI revealed that one of its AI models went rogue and hacked another company. Oh, that's great. How many of these AI stories do we see that kind of sound like the Terminator film franchise before we start to get concerned? Just curious.
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0: Here is your Uber fact of the day. A new study found that Gen Z workers report faking productivity more than any other generation. You know what? Good for them. I feel like as you get older, you realize so many times that maybe you're working somewhere and, you know, you're giving them extra effort. You're working overtime and you're doing all this stuff to make sure you're being a model employee. And then they turn around and fire you anyways. So it's like, you know, what was the point of all that other stuff? If you're getting self-satisfaction out of it, go nuts. But if you're doing it for them, yeah, I would recommend not doing that. Bare minimum. Do what you need to do to get paid and get the hell out.
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0: I was reading today that Sony is suing an AI music generator called Udio, I think that's how you say it, for copying songs from like Beyonce, Michael Jackson, Mariah Carey, Elvis, a whole bunch of other artists. Good. I'm glad when they do that. That's the thing with AI stuff and the art, which is like ripping stuff off. Do you guys remember it was like, I don't know, maybe a year or two ago when someone tried to put out a full AI comedy special from like George Carlin? I find that stuff weird. Like, I feel like AI is good for the Google summary, the overview it gives you. Outside of that, I don't know. People who use it to do literally everything in their life, I don't understand.
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0: Chris Cornell, Metric, Our Lady Peace, Mother Mother, AWOL Nation, July Talk, and the Royal Foundry to Banff. X is turning 20 next year, and we're celebrating early with one weekend only, 2026, November 13th and 14th in Banff.
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15: Something in the air, sorry if I stare. I got the feeling that tonight you're gonna take me there. Take me to the moon and put me in my tomb. She took my hand and started.

0: Here's what you may have missed last time on X Mornings with Beckler and Shauna.
1: Beckler, I had the best Uber driver yesterday. So my car was in the shop and I had to get back there around 4 o'clock p.m., which is awful because right in the heart of rush hour traffic, I lived during Stampede. I was just like, But I wanted to get it done. And luckily it's not too far. It's only a 15-minute drive from my place. I was like, you know what? I'm just going to get it done. It's fine. So get into this Uber driver. Well, first light we passed, like right on McLeod, all of a sudden it was a yellow that turns red and he blows through. And I was like, oh, okay. And then he cheers. He was like, woo! And I looked back and I was like, woo! And he looked at me, he's like, you like that? And I was like, yeah. Well.
2: You like that? You like that, you little?
1: When I said that, the shackles came off and he was insane, Beckler. It was hilarious. He was ripping in between all the traffic. So, you know, on Memorial, when you head to North Deerfoot, there's that lineup of traffic.
3: Yeah, it's always a mess,
1: it's
3: right?
1: It's always insane. Well, it was the longest I've ever seen it. And he looks at me and then he goes back and goes, I'm going to do it. And he blasts by the entire line and cuts in right at the front.
3: Oh, disrespect.
1: Beckler.
3: Disrespect.
1: So I can never do that. No. I never would. But you see so many people who purposely do that, right? And people who know and they rip their... Because
3: My friend used to call that game Pass That Ass. And they would count all the assholes they were passing before they cut it at the front.
1: Yep.
3: The ironic part being that they
1: were... They are the asshole. I know. And you see, so I've thought about it. I really have like a big... In my mind, I'm always like, do I do it? I won't.
3: No, me neither.
1: The fact that he did, though, I was like, thank you. He just shaved like 10 minutes off my drive. I was like, great, thank you. Then we get to the next light, and it's a left-hand turn, and the guy in front of him won't go, and he just like, oh, come on, man. Good. You shithole.
3: It doesn't even make sense.
1: And I'm just like, this is great. So he got me there in record time, and I really appreciated it. And then I got thinking, and I was like, of course, he asked me at the beginning, you okay with this, basically? And I was like, yeah. And then he just went for it. Not everyone would be appreciative of that type of driving, for sure. I was, though, wanted to get there efficiently. But this came up with an idea for me. I think that Uber should offer you two options of drivers, peaceful or aggressive, and you get to pick.
3: Yeah, are you in a hurry, or do you want a relaxing ride, right?
1: Yep, because lots of people would pick peaceful. They don't want that. For me, I'd be like 100% aggressive. Get me there as fast as you can, okay?
3: What if you're a driver who doesn't want to drive like this guy, though? Then I guess you don't offer the aggressive option?
1: Exactly. Then you're the peaceful driver. You go into that category. You can pick as the driver, too. Rally car driving, shithole guy, or the other.
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0: Metric, Our Lady Peace, Mother Mother, AWOL Nation, July Talk, and the Royal Foundry to Banff. 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
1: You did it!

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0: This out of bed bang request came in during Stampede Week.
1: And okay.
0: I know we've played at least one song by this artist on the Out of Bed Banger before, but I couldn't remember if it was this song specifically. But
1: well,
0: it's a good one.
1: Let's give her a
0: go. So we're going to play it anyways.

0: That's your Out of Bed Banger this morning for friend of the show, Brent. Tim Huss. One More Oil Boom.
1: I don't know if I ever heard that song.
0: No,
1: so
0: okay.
1: I don't think. Oh, look, our spider bro is hanging still. Sorry.
0: That's dead.
1: Yeah, he doesn't look like
0: he's curled up.
1: Having a good time. Anyway, yeah, so I don't think we've played that one before.
0: We definitely played some Tim Huss, but I don't remember which song.
1: Cool.
0: Very cool.
1: Yeah.
0: The Alberta Prayer. Give me one more oil boom before I die.
1: Yeah.
0: Yeah. I believe he lives in Sundry these days.
1: I didn't know that.
0: Good Alberta kid.
1: I don't know much about Stefan, about Tim Huss, I guess.
0: Yeah. All right. If you got a request for the Out of Bed Banger, 403-238-9929. Tomorrow's the Out of Bed Banger battle.
1: It is.
0: Is it you or me this week, Shauna?
1: I think it's probably me because I was away last Friday, right?
0: Oh, yes.
1: Yeah.
0: So it would be you.
1: Okay.
0: Okay.
1: Got to get thinking on that.
0: Okay. And I think I have got a pretty good idea of what you're going to be going up against based on the requests that have come in recently. So.
1: Cool.
0: But we can always take more.
1: Yeah.
0: Send it to us. Any way you get in touch with us, send it to us on social media. Again, our number today, 403-238-9929. That's the number every day, too.
1: Yeah, it doesn't change.
0: Does not change.
1: Nope. It's the one to call and text. It's amazing how that works.
0: We read all of your texts. We respond to as many as we can.
1: Yes.
0: How are you feeling today, Shauna?
1: I'm good.
0: You and I were both saying, because I got here, I was like almost falling asleep on the drive in.
1: Oh, God.
0: I was like, I should go for a little walk when I get down to the station, try to get the blood going a bit. I've just been dragging ass lately.
1: And I was saying, I've been the same. And I was talking to some friends, and they said the same thing. They're like, yeah, I've just been gassed. I don't know what it is.
0: Tough to wake up.
1: Yeah.
0: And then, like, mid-afternoon, I'll just hit a crazy wall.
1: Me too. At the end of the show, actually, because I wake up so much earlier, it's like my right at the end of the show, I'm like, oh, I just hit a wall. And I'm like, what is going on, man?
0: I don't know if it's the smoke, the humidity.
1: Is it the, like, lingering stampede hangover? You know what I mean?
0: Possibly.
1: Like, all that excitement finally is gone. And it's like you're really settling into that, you know, like, life. You're like, oh, okay.
0: But it's not our first rodeo, and I don't remember this from previous years.
1: Literally, no.
0: No, I mean, allergies, maybe allergy medication?
1: I'm just
0: trying to figure it out.
1: This time of summer, though, I do know, I've noticed there's a bit of a lull that goes on, right? Because lots of people are away, and I don't know if it's just like people are just chilling right now, you know?
0: Yeah, we're coming into the dog days, right?
1: Yeah.
0: It's quiet around here, quiet around the station.
1: Yeah. Hmm. So I don't know. I'm not sure.
0: All right.
1: It's the heat.
0: Just splash some cold water on the face and get going here.
1: Smack my face.
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1: Well, the Red Sox fell just short of making history yesterday. They had won 15 straight, lost the second game of a doubleheader to Baltimore, which would have been the all-time franchise record for wins, but
2: yeah,
1: still
2: they
1: very
2: tied
1: exciting.
2: It, though. That's impressive.
1: What a tear.
2: The Jays are continuing to poop the bed. I was about to swear there, but I didn't, so there we go.
1: Stamps play in Winnipeg tomorrow night.
2: Yeah.
1: Winnipeg is 4-2. The Stamps are 2-4.
2: And Scottie Scheffler playing in the 3M Open for the first time ever. So.
1: All right.
2: All right.
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6: A high of 30 today. 30% chance of showers, risk of a thunderstorm. Tomorrow is 33. It's 15 right now and smoky.
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0: Man, we're going to pull the funniest prank on my dad. And I'm talking about this early, and I'm not putting this on our podcast because he listens.
1: Okay.
0: And I don't want him to hear.
1: No, I want to know.
0: So he, a few years ago, we found this photo of him on his honeymoon.
1: I remember this.
0: Remember
1: yes.
0: this photo?
1: Mm-hmm.
0: It was in 1986 in Hawaii.
1: He's in like cutoff short shorts, isn't
0: The jeans? Sluttiest short shorts and a crop top. Like, you know, it's like
1: that
0: a half
1: cool
0: shirt.
1: That was cool at one point, Beckler.
0: He's got a big blonde mustache and he's sitting on a moped.
1: Yeah, it's great.
0: And we're just like, this is you? Like, and we had to put on a mug and like we gave it to him at Christmas and it was such a great laugh. Do you know who Mark Rober is?
1: No.
0: Well, he's a really big YouTuber. He has a science channel and my kids love his science stuff on YouTube.
1: Yeah.
0: But he did this thing, I think it was almost 2 years ago now, where he launched a satellite up into space and allowed his viewers to send their selfies that would be displayed on this screen on the satellite and with the Earth behind it.
1: Oh, that's sweet.
0: So everyone's sending up these like sentimental photos of them and their loved ones and their pets and stuff. We sent the photo of my dad on his honeymoon.
1: Oh, amazing.
0: And I just got it back. I've been waiting since I sent this in. I think it was close to 2 years ago.
1: That's hilarious.
0: And it's sure enough, it's my dad's honeymoon photo of him on the moped with the whole Earth behind him.
1: That's beautiful. That's very lovely.
0: So we got to put this on a shirt or something. And he's getting that at Christmas.
1: That's phenomenal.
0: Yeah.
1: I love that. You could have put a sentimental photo of you and him for that, which would be pretty cool. But instead, it's that photo. Oh, I love it.
0: So my dad,
1: he's never going to live that
0: honeymoon
1: down.
0: Shorts.
1: Yep.
0: Are going to be
1: that's what you do
0: space.
1: As kids. That's great. You know?
0: That's yeah, really looking forward to Christmas this year.
1: I love that.
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0: I've noticed something interesting, Beckler. There's still a lot of horse crap around town. I don't know if you've seen this.
1: Stampede? No, I haven't.
0: Stampede. Okay, so it's not on the roads themselves, but I live right downtown. And of course, every day during the parade, they do that march down the street.
1: Yeah.
0: And so it's along one of the bike paths that I take. And those bike paths are still just littered with horse crap.
1: Do we just like sweep it into the bike paths? Was that the...
0: Well, I think because they have that giant street sweeper that is meant for the manure. You remember that?
1: Yeah, we've laughed about that in the past, right?
0: I love that thing. We actually have a street sweeper that's dedicated to horse crap.
1: The crap sweeper?
0: The crap sweeper. But it can't get into the bike lanes because it's separated by that that curb.
1: Yes.
0: So I think what happens is when the horses... I don't know why they're walking the bike paths though, or if like the poop just blows. I don't know what's happening, but there's a bunch of like kind of ground in poop that I'm just avoiding along the routes as I go right now, and I'm like, I wonder if that's going to just remain there for the rest of time.
1: Do we not have smaller street sweepers for the bike lanes?
0: I mean, we have ways to like snow.
1: Yeah, so I figured we would. So like you power brush or something.
0: You'd assume so. It's probably not priority. Let's be honest. They're probably just like, it's just poop. It's fine. There's right. poop everywhere. Really,
1: it's just cyclists.
0: The number of goose poops that I go over on my bike. Like, I guess they probably just assume it's the same.
1: Mm-hmm.
0: You ride around the goose poop. You can ride around the
1: How
0: horse
1: did
0: manure.
1: Get
0: as well.
1: There though, like sideways asses on these horses.
0: That's what I'm wondering. Or do they take the bike pass sometimes? Maybe the cops on their bikes, because they also are on their horses, because they also were on horses during Stampede, and they do even not during Stampede. But I wonder if maybe they take the bike.
1: You think
0: pass?
1: It's police horse crap?
0: Maybe it's the police horse crap.
1: Mm,
0: again, somebody should. There's got to be a hired sweeper. Maybe I could offer my services.
1: You want to go out and sweep horse crap?
0: I don't know. Like, I could charge them a good amount, probably work for the city, get a decent pension for it.
1: You got a lot of bike lanes. It's a lot of horse crap.
0: Shit sweeper. That's what I'll do, okay?
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4: Going to be hot today, 30 degrees, even hotter tomorrow, 33. There is a chance of showers or thunderstorms today. It's 15 and smoky right now.
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0: Trouble Charger's original name was NC-17, which is the American film rating, meaning no one under the age of 17 can view this film. Another band of the same name threatened to sue, so Trouble Charger was forced to change their name to just that, Trouble Charger. Although they still playfully used NC-17 as the title of their 1994 debut album.
1: This song appeared on the soundtrack for EA Sports NHL 2002, a soundtrack that was all Canadian. Mario Lemieux was on the cover wearing the Robo Penguin jersey. The 2000 film American Psycho was based on the 1991 novel of the same name by Bret Easton Ellis, who has said he has mixed feelings about the film adaptation of his book and didn't think it needed to be made.
0: Trouble Charger's hometown is Sault Ste. Marie, Ontario. My family used to drive from Toronto to Thunder Bay every summer, and the halfway point was the Sioux, so when we were young kids, we'd stop there overnight. We'd stay at the famous Water Tower Inn, which had this giant-ass water slide that came out of the building. It was the best.
1: Audio.
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0: A friend asked this recently online, Beckler. Hello, everybody. Starting to struggle with what to do with my 9-year-old during the summer. I feel like we've done almost everything outdoors, zoos, parks, etc. Any suggestion? So, Beckler, with two boys home for the summer, what do you got?
1: Well, if I ask my boys, they would say, has this person considered just fighting? Consider just fighting with each other? Yep. That's how my boys are spending the summer.
0: That's fair.
1: That and asking me for snacks.
0: Yeah.
1: Those seem to be the two big activities this
0: year. That checks out.
1: Yeah.
0: Mm.
1: Begging for more screen time. That's
0: they can't go
1: one.
0: Get yep. their own snacks. They have to ask you. I guess that makes sense.
1: They want unhealthy snacks, right?
0: Of course, mm-hmm. right. The ones they can't access.
1: That's right.
0: Somebody actually had a really great suggestion that they wrote, and this is pretty cool. They said, make your own passport. So they said, buy a journal at the dollar store, Google parks in Calgary and areas, and then write a different park or area at the top of each page of the journal. And then when you're looking for something to do, flip it open randomly and then go to that place. And then they said, when you get back, like make a drawing of it or add a couple words about it or whatever. And at the end of the summer, you'll have this book to look back on with a bunch of memories.
1: That's very creative.
0: Like,
1: you
0: that's
1: get to see your city.
0: Cool. Yeah. And they said like art installations, pools, buildings, that kind of thing can be part of it too. And I was like, that's not a bad idea. Never thought of that before. Oh, Calgary passport.
1: I like the idea. I think my problem with all of this mm-hmm. is that you said this kid was 9.
0: Yeah.
1: In my opinion, a 9-year-old shouldn't need to be entertained by their parents all summer long.
0: And that's
1: what
0: thing.
1: I keep telling my boys too. Like, go be creative.
0: Yep.
1: Get on your bikes, go explore, go do something mm-hmm. on your own. You know, like,
0: I know.
1: Parents' lives don't stop just because the summer hits.
0: You need to be bored sometimes. That's how you become
1: boredom
0: creative.
1: Is a good thing.
0: When I was a kid, that was it, right? It was like, you figure it out. So you go outside and you figure it out yourself and you come up with something to do.
1: Yes. Make up a game.
0: I know.
1: Go meet some kids you didn't know before.
0: Like, we used to pick dandelions and do that you love me not game for hours.
1: That was
0: okay?
1: big for
0: that was
1: 100
0: huge.
1: Years.
0: That
1: we were that
0: still
1: bored,
0: is.
1: Right?
0: Yeah, so, that was it.
1: Yeah, I just, I know. I think so. And I'm probably guilty of this in myself too. It's like, what am I going to do with the kids today? It's like, I shouldn't have to think about that. Mm-mm. When they're really little, I get it.
0: Yeah.
1: Right? Like,
0: yeah, totally.
1: But like my kids are 11 and 9. Go busy yourselves.
0: And there's two of them too, which should help as well.
1: Because then they can fight.
0: Yeah, exactly. They can straight. I should just suggest that. Go fighting.
1: You tried
0: go
1: fighting?
0: Yeah.

0: drift away, drift away forever.
1: X 92.9.

0: My buddy sent me this clip. It was of an old boxing promotion featuring local tough guys.
1: Okay.
0: I don't know if local tough guy boxing still happens or not, but it was a thing.
1: From how long ago?
0: This clip would have been from maybe the 80s.
1: Okay.
0: And he said his dad fought in one of these. His dad's a pretty tough customer.
1: And it just says local tough guys, and they're looking for literal local tough guys.
0: Yeah, like it was just, like every group of friends has a guy who they think is tough.
1: Oh my God.
0: And every small town has their toughest guy, and someone had the idea to get these guys together and
1: that is phenomenal.
0: Put it to the test. Okay. And he said his dad fought in one and came second, I think, in the tournament.
1: Wow.
0: Yeah.
1: So almost the best local
0: almost
1: tough guy.
0: Almost the toughest tough guy around.
1: Wow.
0: So,
1: I mean, that's good bragging rights right there. What about local tough girls?
0: Oh, I think they have that too.
1: I hope so. Hey, you tough girl, come fight. I'd be in. I'd go for it.
0: I went to one in Lloydminster when I worked there.
1: Yeah.
0: Because I knew one of the guys who was fighting in the heavyweight fight.
1: Sweet.
0: And my friend, through his work with the radio station, was the ring announcer.
1: Amazing.
0: So he was wearing a tuxedo. And it was all these like untrained fighters going at it.
1: Okay, so this is different than like amateur boxing where they got a little bit of skill. This is just straight like street cred boxing.
0: I don't know if any of these people had ever trained before.
1: Okay, perfect. I love that. I would go watch that.
0: It was awesome. It was so much fun.
1: Yeah. Were there rules or was it
0: just
1: like... Yeah,
0: it's like it was boxing rules.
1: Oh, okay. Not like Darwinism, like fight to the death kind of deal. All right.
0: But the guy I knew who I went to watch, he was fighting this guy who I'm sure was on a ton of steroids. He was huge.
1: Jesus.
0: And my friend won.
1: Wow.
0: And he got a belt. And then we all went out to the bar and we had a crazy night, right? Because he was just riding a high, right?

0: Yep. He just won the heavyweight title in the local tough guy boxing.
1: We have that belt that we've given to the employee of the month upstairs. It's a belt like we should bring that out and go for a rip with it some night too and just carry it around and see what people say. I don't know what it'd be for. Just say tough
0: make
1: guy. Make
0: something up.
1: Yeah.
0: Right?
2: You got a belt. I'm tough girl.
0: Local tough girl Shauna.
1: Yeah.
0: What a crazy concept though.
1: Like, I know. Hey? That's insane.
0: I wonder if it's still around.
1: We should host one.
0: Local tough guy boxing?
1: Contest. Yeah.
0: Mm-hmm.
1: Here with X.
0: I even remember hearing a commercial, maybe on the radio or on TV, but it was like bouncers, brawlers, roughnecks, local tough guys.
1: Wow.
0: Yeah.
1: You remember hearing one of those in your time? That's crazy.
0: Maybe that was a thing of the past, but
1: okay.
0: I highly recommend it if you ever have the chance to go watch local tough guys beat the wheels off each other.
1: Yeah,
0: it's fun.
1: It sounds
0: fun
1: good.
0: Night out.
1: It
0: yes.
1: sounds like good
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1: time.
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21: Okay, there's an issue. McLeod southbound at Anderson. It's closed there, so avoid that if you possibly can due to water main issues, apparently. Thanks to Crane Dick Jason for letting us know. That's his own self-proclaimed nickname. Anything else, though? 238-X929.
22: We've got a yellow heat warning in effect here. 30 for a high today. A chance of showers, maybe a thunderstorm. And then 33 tomorrow. It's 15 and smoky right now. Absolutely.

0: As the Toronto Blue Jays continue to poop the bed, it looks like they're going to be doing some trades ahead of the trade deadline here. One of the big ones is Kevin Gausman, who is one of the pitchers, obviously, in the Jays. And it's interesting because they released his no-trade team list, right? So the teams that he can reject a contract from. So it's the Cincinnati Reds, Milwaukee Brewers, Detroit Tigers, New York Mets, Athletics, Chicago White Sox, Pittsburgh Pirates, and the Seattle Mariners. So there's eight of them. Significant list. Yeah, and yeah, some that no, are contenders, like, which is weird.
1: For sure. Yeah, it's like... So it must have more to do with the organization or the city.
0: I was going to say maybe location for his family. Who knows, right? Could be all kinds of things. I always find it crazy that these athletes can demand where they don't want to go.
1: I know. And they're so common now, these no move clauses. Know. They used to be fairly rare. And now like every guy gets one.
0: Which is right? Like you make millions upon millions of dollars, but then you now get to hand pick where you want to go to make that money. Like, I guess if you're good enough, right, they can just toss those in now. Those contracts are getting crazy.
1: It's like any job, right?
0: Yeah.
1: If you're valuable.
0: I guess so.
1: Yep.
0: I was thinking about this for us, though, Beckler. If you had a no-trade contract where you could pick cities that you didn't want to go, what would be on your list?
1: Am I a pro athlete in this scenario?
0: Sure.
1: What sport?
0: Baseball.
1: Baseball? I don't know. I don't know if there's a city I wouldn't want to go to.
0: What about in radio in your career right now? If you were to be traded and they were like, okay, would you have some cities? You'd be like, I'd rather not.
1: Man, I don't know. Like, it depends on the terms of the deal and stuff,
0: I
1: right?
0: I suppose
1: like,
0: so.
1: If they're going to pay me a boatload of money to go, then I'd go.
0: Regina? I
1: wouldn't go?
0: I don't think so.
1: Not even if they're like, we'll double your salary.
0: Okay, well, obviously there's always something. But let's say without that, the same kind of salary, is there any place you'd like, I'd rather not?
1: Well, I'd like to stay in Calgary if I could. If I could.
0: Okay.
1: So nowhere.
0: You're being very diplomatic with this right now. Not a single place you wouldn't go would be even slightly less desirable.
1: Yeah, like I lived in North Battleford for a while. You have to pay me a lot of money to go back to North Battleford.
0: Yeah, that's fair.
1: Yeah.
0: Yeah. It's funny because when I first was applying for jobs in radio, of course you apply for everywhere, but there were cities that, like Whitehorse, for example, that I really wanted to go to. I was like, it would be so cool to experience Whitehorse for a first radio gig.
1: I think I applied for that job as well in Whitehorse.
0: Yeah. There was one in Dubai. And as a woman, they wouldn't take me, but I was like, wow, that would be an experience to just go and do radio in Dubai for a bit.
1: They have women on the air there. I know the station you're talking about.
0: It's It was that one in particular said
1: they, no women?
0: Yeah. Couldn't
1: no
0: be a
1: lasses.
0: Woman. They were looking for the lads in that one. But yeah.
1: I mean, personally, I could probably go anywhere.
0: I know.
1: It's more of the consideration for my family.
0: Yeah. That's
1: and fair. I'm sure it is for pro athletes too, right? Mm-hmm. Don't want to move my family here.
0: Yeah. Yeah. It's very true. It comes down to a lot of that.
1: Yeah.
0: But yeah. No, it's true. I was thinking about that too. I was like, it would be pretty tough to pick a place like Regina only because I've been there, done that maybe, but I'd go to like Winnipeg or something like those places.
1: I mean, if you're a pro athlete, if you say you play in the NHL.
0: Yeah.
1: It's a tough sell. Winnipeg? You know, I think a lot of the Canadian markets are a tough sell.
0: I think
1: media
0: so.
1: Scrutiny
0: in every major
1: weather,
0: league sport,
1: taxes. Yeah. It's like you're telling me that I could like, you know, play in Florida and
0: I think a place like LA would be tough though too, just because you couldn't get anywhere. Like those big cities, New York and LA, where you're kind of stranded, and if you have to travel, it takes hours and hours because you can't even move around. I'm like, that would be tough for me.
1: That's true.
0: I'm so used to the freedom here of being able to just get in a vehicle and go now that I think that would be a little bit hard psychologically to like be stuck in your little bubble. Although if you make millions, you could have
1: you
0: a
1: make
0: helicopter.
1: Millions, and I don't know if NHL players are like running helicopters.
0: They're not, but you could.
1: But you're still like to make, you're living in a great weather place.
0: It's true.
1: You, you're probably hanging out with like celebrities and stuff.
0: Yeah.
1: And
0: if you could just afford a place on the beach, that would be pretty
1: sweet. That'd be pretty nice, wouldn't it?
0: Yeah.
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0: we were talking earlier this week about how on Monday the Ivor Strong Bridge is supposed to open up here in Calgary, which is exciting.
1: Woo! New bridge opening. Are we going to have a cake?
0: We should.
1: Yeah.
0: Should have a new bridge cake.
1: I haven't
0: bridge
1: actually,
0: party.
1: I used to bring cakes for all kinds of excuses here, and I haven't in a long time. Maybe the Ivor Strong cake is a thing.
0: New bridge cake.
1: New bridge cake.
0: Have a little
1: big
0: bridge on
1: deal.
0: It.
1: Yeah. Okay. Anyway, sorry.
0: Well, out east in Windsor, they're getting ready on the same day to open a much bigger bridge, the Gordie Howe Bridge.
1: Yeah.
0: Have you followed any of the controversy around this
1: story? Yeah, this is an absolute mess.
0: So it's quite convoluted, but I think the simplest version is that Canada, there's only one crossing from Windsor to Detroit right now, the Ambassador Bridge.
1: Yeah.
0: Have you ever made that crossing, Shauna?
1: Probably way back when I was a kid, but I don't remember. Yeah.
0: I've never been there, but I think it's the only crossing from Windsor to Detroit, and there's a ton of vehicle traffic, economic traffic that goes across that bridge.
1: A lot of people commute across to work, right? Just across the bridge there. So
0: yeah, and I mean, in the auto manufacturing sector, there's parts that go back and forth.
1: Yeah.
0: So there's been a need for another bridge, and the Gordie Howe Bridge is that. It's been in development forever, and it's set to open on Monday. Now, it cost Canada, according to the Global News, $6.4 billion to build this bridge.
1: Yep.
0: And we paid all of it.
1: Mm-hmm.
0: And the idea was that we would then get the revenue, because I think it's a toll bridge, until our debt was paid back.
1: Yeah.
0: And then Trump threatened to block the bridge, mm-hmm. and block the opening. The interesting thing here is that the Ambassador Bridge is owned by one family. It's a privately owned bridge, and they are big Trump supporters. So this gets really dicey here.
1: Yeah.
0: And then just this week, the new terms of the agreement between Canada and the U.S. regarding the Gordie Howe Bridge have been released. And it doesn't look so great for us anymore.
1: Nope.
0: That we'll be sharing revenue with the United States, even though we paid to build the sucker.
1: Well, it was supposed to open a while back.
0: Yes.
1: And it's mysteriously just not been opening. So they announced the opening date, and then it was like, oh, it's not opening after all. And this is while all these negotiations were going on, because the terms had changed. And now we're opening it because I guess we're so desperate that it's like, well, it's never going to open, or we agree to the terms that suck for us. So we're in trouble.
0: Well, we spend a lot of money.
1: Yep.
0: And you got to pay the debt on that.
1: Yeah.
0: And we need that thing to start making money.
1: I know.
0: And the term, like the language in the agreement isn't entirely clear as to when like our payments will kick in.
1: Even the day it was supposed to be opening, they said Friday, and then they said Monday, and then like Friday. The guy, I forget, who was announcing it had no idea what day the real day is, or didn't sound that confident. I'm like, this is a mess.
0: So maybe it won't open on Monday.
1: Who knows?
0: And the other thing is that what Mark Carney is saying about the deal, apparently the language of the agreement doesn't really match that.
1: Yeah.
0: So
1: it's it's a bad deal.
0: And I know Carney's taken a beating for this.
1: Yeah.
0: For kind of caving on the deal, and whether or not, I mean.
1: But what's crazy is like, if you have an agreement, it's nuts that you can just change the terms of the agreement last second this.
0: I think that's what dealing with this current U.S. administration is like.
1: And that's the,
0: right?
1: That's the problem, is like, you can't entirely blame Carney if you had a deal and then all of a sudden it's like, just kidding. Like, this is happening with everything, right? It's like, oh, we say one thing and then we do something else.
0: But if he's being misleading about what the deal actually is, just to make himself look better, that's a big problem. That's the irony that I see in this, is that the bridge is named after the hockey player most famous for playing with his elbows up, right? Gordie Howe, the most famous elbows in hockey.
1: Mm-hmm.
0: And the elbows up prime minister appears to have maybe caved a bit on the bridge bearing that man's name. That's some delicious Canadian irony right there, isn't it?
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14: Good morning, folks. Josh here, and this is this week's edition of the Fish and Wolves Fishing Report. Pike and Walleye lakes are fishing great. The water levels are up and very clear. Pike will be found in 65-degree water, hugging weeds or ideally just off the transition nearest the weedy patches. Walleye will be found right now in 15 to 25 feet. The trout ponds are fishing okay, but have had a lackluster dragonfly season. I would recommend leech and minnow patterns against the shorelines during dusk and dawn. Fishing cranks or heavy sink lines with streamers through the hottest portion of the day. Mountain lakes are fishing amazing right now. They have been busy on the weekends, but quite a few big fish are getting caught out there. The Bow River is returning back to normal after quite the high water season. Streamers have been working like a hot dam. Short leader and a sink tip works amazing in the current conditions. Hopper season is fast approaching with the beautiful weather expected. Keep your eyes peeled for that. This has been this week's edition of the Fish and Wolves Fishing Report. Take care, folks. Stay safe and tight lines out there. If you have any other questions about the conditions or any one fishery, feel free to drop by the location of the Fish Knoll on 3221 Sunridge Way, Northeast Calgary, where the advice is always free.
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25: There is one incident happening in traffic, and that is on... Oh, geez, where did that go? It's gone now. No one's reporting on it anymore. I'm sorry. If you see something, though, always let us know. 238X929.
26: Well, it's going to be hot again today. Smoky right now at 15, but we're looking at a high of 30. A chance of showers late this afternoon and possibly a thunderstorm.
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0: Is the World Cup better than the Olympics?
1: Big question.
0: Now, you and I are big Olympic supporters.
1: Yeah.
0: Of course, in Canada, we're kind of new adopters to the World Cup. We've gotten introduced to it. We get a little more involved now, which is exciting. Is it better than the Olympics to you?
1: Better. I guess I prefer the Olympics myself, okay. Just because I'm not a big soccer guy.
0: Fair.
1: Globally, though, is the World Cup a bigger deal?
0: I think so.
1: I think so, too.
0: Which is crazy.
1: Yeah.
0: So, soccer, of course, as you said, completely global sport.
1: Yes.
0: Viewership-wise, when I looked at it, it looks like Olympics averaged 3.5 billion viewers versus 6 billion for the World Cup.
1: Which, I mean, can you really compare them? Because, like, there's a final and stuff to the World Cup, right? There's no Olympic final.
0: No, it's true. And Olympics are largely amateur, whereas, of course, when it comes to the World Cup, right, it takes teams months, years to qualify. It's a big deal. And it's only every 4 years, right? Which I suppose the Olympics, if it's winter or summer, is, but you get one or the other within every two, right?
1: Right.
0: But yeah, it's crazy. And it's a month long. How long, like how many weeks? It's longer.
1: It's longer than the Olympics. Yeah.
0: Yeah. I was thinking about this because you and I, when the Olympics end, we always get a little bit depressed because the Olympics are on all the time and you have the excitement that goes along with it. And I was thinking about World Cup fans and especially those whose team made it super deep. Mm-hmm. I was like, man, when that ends,
1: then
0: that would
1: what,
0: be
1: hey?
0: So sad. It would be such a depressing feeling. Like
1: you got to wait 4 more years.
0: You're an Argentina supporter.
1: Supporters!
0: And you watch the whole thing and like, oh, what do I do now?
1: What do you do?
0: Yeah.
1: I used to go back to watching your club teams. Or, Yeah, I think the Winter Olympics are my favorite.
0: Me too.
1: But the Winter Olympics, like the sports are so inaccessible. Right, most of the world has not tried mogul skiing.
0: Nope.
1: So, whereas like the whole world has tried playing soccer.
0: Exactly.
1: These are really the best soccer players in the world.
0: Yep.
1: I think for
0: it's
1: that
0: more
1: reason,
0: relatable.
1: It's more pure. Soccer is such a pure sport.
0: I know.
1: Right?
0: So, I know. And that's just it, right?
1: Yeah, I think I got to give the edge to the World Cup, even though I prefer the Olympics myself.
0: I know. But as you said, there would be so many people who would turn the Olympics on and be like, what is this?
1: Mm-hmm.
0: They'd see this weird-ass sport and be like, huh?
1: Right, and we enjoy dropping in and like learning a bit about these sports in the Olympics, paying attention for a few weeks. Whereas like some people live and breathe soccer forever.
0: I'd like to focus in on it and become one of those people, though. Just because when the World Cup comes, it's such a massive event. And I'm getting more into it, but I'm not invested like the real supporters are yet.
1: Right.
0: And I want to get to that headspace because, man, that would be a party.
1: It's not like you felt like when the Jays went on their run.
0: No.
1: Where you were like fully in it.
0: No,
1: and exactly. So.
0: Like I was watching and excited, of course, for Canada, but I want to get to that. And I think, I mean, if Canada keeps doing well, we could get to that in terms of a country, but yeah, it would be exciting. Although then the depression that comes with it ending wouldn't be. Then you have to wait 4 whole years. It's like, I don't even know if I'm going to be alive in 4 more years.
1: Then you'll have to pick a club team to become a supporter.
0: A supporter!
1: Supporters!

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1: And the Métis Nation of Alberta, Region 3.
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0: Shauna, I think I may have found the original Wine Mum.
1: Oh.
0: You know all the wine,
1: OG.
0: All the Wine Mum jokes and memes and stuff.
1: Yeah.
0: They're on all kinds of merchandise. A lot of our white girl jokes have come from there.
1: Absolutely. Yeah.
0: I think I found the original, though it wasn't a white girl.
1: Okay.
0: So I was telling you yesterday during What Did You Learn Today? And if you missed this, it's on our podcast about Ogadai Khan, who was Genghis Khan's successor.
1: Yes.
0: Well, he died of heart failure. And what I was talking about yesterday is that kind of like changed the course of the world, basically, his
1: death.
0: If
1: he hadn't died, it could have taken over a lot more of the world.
0: A lot more.
1: Yeah.
0: We might have been Mongolian or Chinese.
1: Yes.
0: But apparently he liked to drink. He really liked wine.
1: Mm.
0: And
1: a lot of people did back then when you think about it.
0: Yeah.
1: Like the Greeks and all kinds. The stories about the drunks and the drunk things that happened back then with the old like ancient Greek people. It's crazy.
0: Well, I mean, if you're a ruler with absolute power.
1: Frig, yeah. I would like also drink wine and have somebody like fan me with feeding grapes into my mouth. Yes.
0: That tough is, not.
1: I was actually, it's funny you mentioned that yesterday. I was thinking, I was like, can you still hire somebody to just fan you? Because I want that anyway.
0: Yeah. Do we still have like fanboys around?
1: That's what I was wondering,
0: hey?
1: Right? I'd be a fan girl, but I'd also pay to get somebody to fan me. And I feel like it should still exist.
0: But the big palm frond?
1: Yes. Yeah. The palm frond? Is that what that's called?
0: I think it's called a frond.
1: Palm frond?
0: Deep okay, pull.
1: Wow.
0: Deep pull.
1: Okay, anyway, if anybody would like to, or knows of a service like that in Calgary, please let me know.
0: So, Ogadai Khan, his wife, I think, had asked him not to drink so much because she was worried about his health.
1: Ah.
0: She said, could you limit it to 2 cups a day? And he said, okay. But then he had his potters make him
1: the biggest cups
0: bigger
1: ever.
0: Cups.
1: Yeah.
0: So that was the original Wine Mum
1: that
0: joke. Who's
1: so
0: like, I only
1: funny.
0: Have one glass a day, and it's like a giant fishbowl.
1: And you
0: of wine,
1: can buy
0: right?
1: those,
0: I
1: right?
0: Know.
1: You can buy those giant wine glasses that fit an entire bottle and say, this is my one glass. So it all started with Ogadai, did it?
0: Yeah, I think so.
1: That's hilarious.
0: I only drink wine on days that end in Y. That kind of.
1: Yeah.
0: But first, wine.
1: Not.
0: I think Ogadai Khan was the original white girl Wine Mum.
1: My God, that's hilarious.
0: Sure, yeah. I'm only having 2 cups.
1: I'll only have 2 cups. They're massive.

0: another frig, marry, kill for you, Beckler.
1: Okay.
0: Summer activities.
1: Summer activities.
0: Uh-huh. Now, you could go all ways with this, but I'd love to know the one you absolutely love, like your top summer activity, the one you hate or you could do without, one that you don't like so much, and then one you wish you could try or do more of, if that makes sense.
1: Hmm. Okay.
0: Okay. So start with the frig, which is the one you love.
1: The one I love. I love our family camping trips.
0: Those are
1: the highlight of my summer.
0: Mm-hmm.
1: And the boys love them. I don't think McKenna loves the camping trips quite as much as we do because it's a lot of work for her.
0: Yep.
1: And she doesn't like sleeping in a tent.
0: Fair.
1: And we do tent. We don't have a trailer. So maybe if we buy a trailer, that would change things for her.
0: Ah, that would elevate it up just a little
1: bit. Yeah, a little bit less work, a little more comfortable. So
0: cool.
1: One day we'll probably buy a trailer.
0: Yeah. For me, it's swimming. Swimming in a lake, man. Or swimming anywhere, but like swimming in a lake that's warm enough to swim in, that is my number one. As a kid, like, just put me by a lake and I would just go swimming all day. Like, I could swim for hours, for days. I'm good.
1: Love swimming.

0: I love an outdoor pool.
1: Yeah, outdoor pool, great too. Yep. Or a water slide, just swimming anywhere, really.
0: I'm with you.
1: That's not ice cold, because then it's a little tougher. It's not quite as enjoyable.
0: I'll even dip in an ice cold lake.
1: Oh, me too.
0: Or a waterfall pool or a river around
1: here. But that wouldn't be my number one. Oh, yeah, right. No, I will go. If you put water, my friends know this about me, and they're like, you're a fish. If I see water, I will be in it at some point. But yeah, if it's somewhere that I can just spend the day in the water and frolicking,
0: yeah, that's a good one.
1: I still frolic as well. One that you don't like, your least favorite summer activity.
0: Can I say my kids fighting? We talked about that earlier on the show.
1: Becoming a theme of the show today.
0: Yeah, I would say just bored kids.
1: Yeah,
0: maybe.
1: That's fair. I don't have kids, so I don't have to worry about that. So that's not for me.
0: Some days they're great. Some days they go and play and they get creative. And other days they're just
1: That's a lot. That's fair.
0: So, yeah.
1: For me, I could probably go without running just because I don't run. So, like a summer run, I know some people love that, but I'm like, man, I'm good. I have all these other activities that I can do, but a run in the heat, I'm just like,
0: Yeah, had some tough runs the last couple of weeks with the air the way it is and the heat.
1: Like, I will go biking and stuff in it, and I love it because I bike, but running, I just don't do it really, so I could go without it. Okay, one you'd rather, or you'd like to do more, or you'd like to try? Could go either way.
0: Like to do more, or like to try? I like getting out hiking. We don't get to do that enough.
1: Yeah,
0: our boys play summer baseball. So like the first 8 weeks of summer are consumed by baseball.
1: Fair.
0: Like almost entirely, 6 days a week. So we don't have a lot of time for that.
1: Fair.
0: But then from like August is kind of our summer. And now September is so nice. You can do a lot of these activities into September as well.
1: It's very true.
0: My favorite days growing up, like when I was a teenager, we'd like go play basketball with our buds. Then we'd go to the outdoor pool.
1: Yep.
0: And those were such fun days. So if I could go back to that.
1: Man, yeah, just going to the cabin. I was super lucky my parents had a cabin and we'd bring friends out and then we'd just go and be in the water, on the water all day long. My parents would, they loved it, right? Because they would just say, see you later. And we'd go and take the little dinghy boat that we were allowed to drive ourselves. And we would come back like 9 hours later, be so gassed. They'd feed us dinner and we'd go to bed. So my parents just had all the time to themselves.
0: Great like, days.
1: Run along.
0: Yeah.
1: For me, the thing I'd wanted more of amusement parks.
0: Oh, okay.
1: Yeah. As a kid, we had great, we lived right by Canada's Wonderland. So I have these great memories of going there the odd time with a friend and we'd go on all the rides all day and then you'd eat the giant funnel cake.
0: And you had that big water park too, didn't you?
1: We had Wild Water Kingdom too. When we could get to it. We didn't go often to either of those places, but when you did, that was a big treat. So a little more of that. A really fancy, scary roller coaster. I want to go on that right now.
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1: Week 8 of the CFL season kicks off with the West Division first place showdown at Mosaic Stadium tonight between the Saskatchewan Roughriders and Edmonton Elks, while the Blue Jays try to snap a 4-game skid against Tampa Bay this afternoon.
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17: 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If you see something in traffic, though, let us know. 238X92.9.
18: Supposed to hit 30 degrees today. 30% chance showers, risk of a thunderstorm. Tomorrow, smoke and 33.
17: Woo!
18: It's 17 and smoky in Calgary right now.
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0: Shauna, do you remember way back when on the show? I think we were still doing afternoons at the time, but we had a young ex-Hutterite fella on.
1: Yeah.
0: Who had ran away from the colony after he realized he was gay.
1: Yes.
0: So I still follow him on Instagram. He's at Hutterwrong, which is so funny.
1: I love that.
0: Might be an interesting guy to check back in with at some point.
1: Yeah, maybe we should.
0: How life is going for him. But
1: I follow him on Instagram still too, and yeah, it seems like things are going well.
0: Yeah, he had a great story, but yeah, he's been sharing some stuff about Hutterite culture lately on his Instagram, and I didn't know any of this and found it fascinating. So he said there is an app that the Hutterites have that lists basically every Hutterite, their family trees, their relationships, their...
1: Are they all related in their relationships?
0: No, it's not like that, because I think like when someone gets married, they move to a different colony, right?
1: Right, to try and not, yep. Mm-hmm.
0: But
1: mm-hmm.
0: like he said, the app showed on the day that he posted this, that day, five babies were born, one person had died, and 54 couples had got married.
1: Wow.
0: And it's wedding season right now.
1: Crazy.
0: Yeah, so if you look, like there's, in the app here, there's sections for like the oldest couples, Hutterite holidays. Like just a list of elderly Hutterites.
1: That's crazy.
0: And he said it used to be all kept in a big book that his mom would do by hand, and now they have an app. So this is all, but you have to be Hutterite to access it. So like, I don't think you and I could check this app out.
1: Damn, you could just like a sign in for your Hutterite.
0: I think so. You got to prove your Hutterite cred, right?
1: Right. Okay. That's hilarious.
0: And then he shared some economic facts about Hutterites that I didn't realize. But apparently, 80% of all eggs produced in Alberta come from Hutterite colonies. 80%.
1: Huh. Wow.
0: That's a lot.
1: That's most of the eggs. I'm a big egg eater, so I'm eating Hutterite eggs.
0: So you got the Hutterites to thank, hey?
1: Cool.
0: And okay. I have heard that you really can't beat the food on a Hutterite colony.
1: I know. Well, I know you can go out to the farms and sometimes pick them up like fresh from the farms, your eggs. And I thought about doing that before.
0: Cheaper.
1: It'd be really good.
0: Higher quality.
1: Yeah. All your food, actually, right? I think meat and stuff, too.
0: Uh-huh.
1: Cool.
0: He was also saying that, so he shared some other facts here, like because they own so much land and so much and have developed a lot of that land, they're often the highest income taxpayers or property taxpayers in their rural municipality, which makes sense, right? Yeah. They're big operations.
1: Totally.
0: He also shared that they don't really draw from social assistance in their areas because they don't collect CPP.
1: Hmm.
0: They don't do employment insurance or welfare or any of that, but they pay into it.
1: Oh.
0: So they're just like big net contributors.
1: Interesting.
0: To like the pool of social money that we have, but then they fund their own schools.
1: Wow.
0: So.
1: Good for them.
0: Yeah. So it's like very beneficial to have Hutterites around you.
1: That's good to know. I was thinking, do you think that Saskatchewan people like Saskies could have an app like that as well? Because that would
0: see be a, your cousin.
1: I was going to say that would be a great way to track. It tracks your whole family, so you can track if you're dating your cousin or not.
0: Mm-hmm.
1: That would be great.
0: And not that that would be a problem in Saskatchewan. It's a proud tradition.
1: I mean,
0: so.
1: Just for the rest of us, it would be good to know.
0: The question is, are they hot?
1: I mean, are they first cousins? That's a little scary. Okay.

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0: A friend was talking about an all-inclusive they went to recently back there with a swim-up bar. I was like, oh, yeah, you mean the piss-up bar, right? Mm-hmm. They're like, what? I was like, yes. Man, those swim-up bars, every time I see them, I'm just like, you know that people are just not going anywhere.
1: Oh, no.
0: Going to the bathroom.
1: No.
0: Like, they should have a bell or an alarm or something that goes off if you've been sitting at that piss-up bar for longer than 2 hours, being like, you get out, man.
2: Mandatory bathroom break. Yeah, you go
0: break.
2: To just the bathroom, like, then you can come back.
0: It's time to go, okay? Just go there. Like, even if you're just going to make an appearance, you got to get out of here, man, and then you can come back,
2: right?
0: Okay?
2: Yeah, just let's just give the illusion that you're not pissing in the pool here.
0: Man, they also said, this is awful, they said they spotted a turd.
1: No.
0: And I was like, no, you didn't. And they're like, yeah, we thought it was a chocolate bar in the water at first, and it was a turd. And I was like, oh, you my God.
1: Animals.
0: That's
1: what
0: insane.
1: Are you doing?
0: Like, what is wrong with you?
1: Yeah.
0: Yeah, they said that then, of
1: you're
0: course, they
1: duke it in the at the swim-up bar?
0: Like, you've had too much to drink, okay, at the old Whiz Wharf if you're freaking dumping in there now.
2: Yeah, you should be cut off for the rest of the trip.
0: You should be ousted and never allowed back, okay?
2: It's a dry vacation for you from here on out
0: that
2: because
0: is
2: you
0: it.
2: Duked in the pool.
0: You pooped the... Jeez, man, I know. They got to change something about those things because really... Oh.
2: I'd be in favor of launching an investigation to find out who it came from.
0: Mm-hmm. Yep.
2: And then cracking down on that person hard.
0: I also thought that they should change all the names of the cocktails at the piss up bar to just, you know, be punny that way, like a pee and a colada. Piss go sour. You got to just go with it because you know that that's what everybody's doing. There's no denying it. I don't know how else you could do it. You have to have that dye that they claim you had when you were kids, where it actually
2: turns the
0: water a certain color if you're peeing on your saddle there, your Whiz saddle.
2: And like radioactive green if someone's laid a duke down in the pool, right?
0: Again, a full-on alarm. Yeah, the alarm.
1: Everybody out.
0: The entire, there's like a moat that goes down and the whole place locks down.
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0: 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Instead, we've got the Alt 6 at 6. 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
7: Another quiet morning traffic. If you see something, you can always let us know, though, 238X929.
8: We're supposed to hit 30 degrees today, and we might see showers or a thunderstorm later. Tomorrow, 33 and smoky. It's 17 and smoky right now.
5: 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Calgary's alternative.

0: My son Brigham got to play last night at the nicest baseball diamond in Calgary.
1: Which one?
0: Is Rose Diamond in Stanley Park.
1: Oh, yeah.
0: Right on the Elbow River there.
1: That is gorgeous.
0: It's amazing.
1: Yep.
0: So that's that diamond, awesome. It's been there, I think, since the 60s, and it was damaged in the floods.
1: Yep.
0: And then it was rebuilt.
1: We played a pickup game there once, didn't we?
0: We did.
1: We just tossed around some balls there, and it was really nice. And it's so nice there.
0: That was before they had really renovated it?
1: Yeah, that was before the big renos.
0: Because it's amazing now. And I've heard chatter around, you know, Little League Baseball and stuff about how much it cost to build that diamond. Like, how many millions of dollars. And I haven't been able to find any, like, hard information online. It's all kind of kept quiet.
1: Interesting.
0: But I think it was a donation from the Rose family that made that diamond possible.
1: That is awesome.
0: And it's like so far above the next nicest Little League facility in Calgary. Like, it's crazy.
1: Well, if you're going to be donating money to make it good, I'd want it to be the best too.
0: Yeah.
1: If I was that family, I'd be like, no, it better be nice. Don't want your name attached to a crap diamond.
0: That's right. But I was like, what a cool thing to do for a wealthy family, right?
1: That,
0: like, how
1: awesome.
0: Many kids have played baseball at that diamond?
1: Yeah.
0: And the boys are always so excited when they get to play there. It's a big deal. And we haven't even had, like, a game under the lights yet there, which is really special.
1: Yep.
0: But, man, if I had tons of money, that's the kind of thing I would do.
1: Me too. Your legacy being amazing ball diamonds?
0: Yeah.
1: That would be
0: awesome.
1: Pretty cool.
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0: Can humans get fleas? Just wondering.
1: Like from an animal?
0: Like from an animal.
1: Like dog fleas?
0: Yeah. I was hanging out with a dog on the weekend and then I got really itchy and I was like, did I just get fleas from that dog? I'm just curious.
1: Huh.
0: I looked into it and it looks like briefly you can. Luckily, it doesn't. They don't stick around on human skin, but I could have had fleas over the weekend. There's
1: Is it because we don't have enough fur?
0: Yeah.
1: Well, they, some
0: they don't
1: of
0: have
1: us.
0: Anything. Yeah.
1: Some of us might be able to
0: some
1: get fleas.
0: I don't have thick fur for fleas to hang around on. So maybe they were here briefly and then they moved on. But I was like, why am I so itchy? This is terrifying.
1: So you're saying that a more hirsute person could be at risk of getting fleas?
0: Did you just say hirsute?
1: I did. Man, I've been pulling some words out today, haven't I?
0: Wow, that word's coming up out of your ass. That's where'd you get that one from?
1: It means hairy. Yeah, I used the word frond earlier.
0: Mm-hmm.
1: Now hirsute. Like, you just aren't going to get this kind of rich lexicon on any other radio show, I'm telling you.
0: What are you reading these days? Talking about hirsutes.
1: Books. You know.
0: Okay. Yep. Yep.
1: Check out books over
0: what
1: here.
0: What hairy books we talking about hirsutes
1: her
0: with?
1: Suit.
0: I'm just curious. Hirsutes her with, suit. Rather. And then, okay. Yeah. Now I don't
1: Maybe
0: even
1: you can
0: know.
1: Etymology that for me.
0: Okay. Her.
1: Hirsute, I think.
0: Interesting.
1: Uh-huh.
0: Like a suit of hair is what I'm envisioning. Yeah, was a girl with a suit of hair. That's terrifying. Okay, well, anyway, now you know. Humans can get fleas, and her suits will attract them even further.
1: Mm-hmm.
0: We're learning things. It's not even what you learned today yet.

0: 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We tell you, but we've been warned we'd be taken off the air. 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
14: Nothing. If you see something in traffic, let us know. 238X929.
15: 17 degrees right now and smoky. A high of 30 today. 30% chance of showers, maybe a thunderstorm later. Tomorrow is the hottest day in the forecast. High of 33. And it sounds like we'll have some heavy smoke in the morning before it clears out.

0: 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This life is more than just a read through.
1: What did you learn about today, Shauna?
2: I learned about how bees get it, dig it.
1: The birds and the bees?
2: The birds, the bees, but just the bees, the real bees. The bees, bees, business.
1: How they rinse?
2: Business. The bees, business. Yeah.
1: We're talking bee scrunt, are we?
2: We're talking bee ball. Yep. Bee balling.
1: I learned about flags.
2: Cool.
1: I'm always learning about flags.
2: You sure are.
1: It's vexillology.
2: Yeah.
1: Some more flag talk in a few minutes.
2: Cool.

0: I learned about flags. I love flags.
1: You're a big vexillologist over there, aren't you, Vexler?
0: Yeah, sure am. Love flags.
1: Yeah, big vexillologist.
0: So to burn a flag is seen by many as
1: not
0: like,
1: good.
0: Ultimately disrespectful, a form of political protest.
1: Yep.
0: In the United States, it's protected speech, even though it goes against their flag code.
1: Interesting.
0: So, but I mean, if you really wanted to disrespect a country, you'd burn their flag, right?
1: Yeah.
0: Do you know how you get rid of a flag once it's too old or worn? You burn it.
1: That is quite funny.
0: That is the recommended way to dispose of a worn out flag.
1: Also, like, isn't that bad for the environment? Like, I feel like they're made of something that has, like, a plastic or something in it, no?
0: I think they probably are today,
1: okay.
0: Yeah.
1: But, so, interesting.
0: That is the way you do it. Or you can cut the flag into unrecognizable pieces.
1: Do you have to, like, put a sign up then and be like, I am not burning this flag due to inconsiderate or angry reasons?
0: Well, I think Canada recommends that you do it privately.
1: Right.
0: You do it like in a backyard fire pit or in a fireplace.
1: Yeah, make sure you hide it. Nobody knows. Right. That's hilarious.
0: Don't do it in a burn barrel in a public place. But it makes sense because if you just saw a flag in the garbage, you'd be like, this is so disrespectful to the flag, right? If you're at the landfill and there's a Canadian flag in there, you'd be like, whoa, someone wasn't happy.
1: Somebody gave away a Maple Leafs flag,
0: Toronto Maple Leafs?
1: Yeah. And I saw it and I picked it up and I was like, oh, that looks good still. So I took it. I don't know what I'm going to do with it, but I was like, you could just donate it that way, I guess. But yeah, if it's too old, I guess nobody wants the dirty flag.
0: Where did you pick it up from?
1: It was just on my long story. My parents have a condo where they just put things that people don't want on the shelf and anyone else can grab it if they want it. So it was there. I was like, I'll take that.
0: Someone had enough with the Leafs?
1: Yeah, they gave up. They didn't like them anymore. I was like, understandable. I get it.
0: They could have burnt it if they really wanted to send a message.
1: True, but they didn't. No. So I was learning about the sex life of honeybees, how they get it. So it's crazy. I didn't realize this, but virgin queens and male drones, they fly out of their hives and they congregate in a special gathering spot high up in the air that's called the drone congregation area.
0: Hmm.
1: And then the comets, they just go and try and chase after the queen. And they make this beautiful, like, comet-type structure as they all try and go for her. And then I guess she mates a lot of them at once. Like, she can go for 14 of them or so in a day. And then she has
0: a Bonnie Blue situation.
1: She's got she's got a lot of suitors, I suppose. And then from there, she stores all those eggs for the rest. And, like, it's enough for life then. So it's after that one day, that one really busy day, she can then relax for the rest of time.
0: And that is a busy day.
1: And it's a busy day. And then she can choose the sex of the bee based on if she fertilizes the egg or not. So I didn't realize that.
0: Interesting.
1: So, yeah, there you go. Anyway.
0: Do you think there's, like, I was going to make a bad pun. Do you think there's a buzz in the colony leading up to mating day? Think there's some excitement? I think everyone's like,
1: yeah.
0: Hey, don't forget, Friday.
1: I bet you. They're all Friday, elbowing each other with their little bee elbows. Hey, let's go.
0: Get a good sleep
1: ready
0: tonight.
1: Ready for it? Yeah. Yeah. Take some energy.
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Thorough Alberta Advantage with Brother. Hey, I'm Sam. This is X Middays. And this morning I woke up to the news in the hockey world that Patrick Kane, he's going home back to Chicago. That's a really cool thing for the fans there. An opportunity for him to end his career where it started. He went and, you know, played for some other teams while they were bad. And then he came back and he's going to finish up there. That's awesome. I wish that like the Flames could have had that opportunity with Jerome McGinley. I really did. You know, it felt weird seeing him in every other team jersey. You know, like if you go back and you look at a photo of like Jerome McGinley in an LA Kings jersey, it's just weird. So to see Patrick Kane go back to Chicago, pretty cool moment for their fans.

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0: Are you missing out on X Mornings with Beckler and Shauna?
1: Recently, you were talking about how there seem to be just too many nail salons around the city.
2: Well, there's so many nail salons.
1: Another business that seems to be overrepresented is barbershops. But I guess, like, a good portion of the city, of the population would go to a barbershop regularly. Probably more so than nails.
2: I guess so.
1: Passed this one barbershop, though, called Dr. Barber. And I was like, I didn't know you could get a PhD in barbering.
2: I didn't either.
1: No.
2: In barbery?
1: Barbery, yeah.
2: Okay.
1: So, I think we got all these barbers out here who are just like regular barbers.
2: And then he's elevated a bit.
1: Barber, right? Please.
2: Mm-hmm. For the big emergencies. Barber. Yeah.
1: Yeah, if your hair just gets absolutely butchered.
2: Oh my God, that's a bad mush.
1: You need to see Dr. Barber. And he's like, oh my. How long has it been like this?
2: Oh, that's a bad cut. Don't worry, we've got you.
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You know, it wouldn't be an Alberta summer without a little bit of wildfire smoke, and it started popping up over the last like day or two. And I love it. I just got done with allergy season, and now I'm right into smoke season. To be honest, like when people ask, like, why aren't you a huge fan of summer? It's like, honestly, because I'm a I have huge seasonal allergies, and I'm allergic to wildfire smoke. So the entire summer, I'm just barely breathe through my nose. It's great. It's awesome.

White Stripes, Icky Thump on Axe. Hey, I'm Sam, and we are under a week away from the new Spider-Man movie coming out. I'm very excited for this. I'm a Spider-Man fanboy, but not as fanboy as some other people that I've met at like some of the movie premieres. Because, of course, on Wednesday, there is like a fan screening, like a special, like early access one. And I went to that one for the last Spider-Man movie that came out in 2021. Let me tell you, it was weird. It was wild. I sat next to two different people who were wearing like head to toe Spider-Man suits. And like, they didn't look like crappy costumes from like a Halloween store. They looked like people who had gone out and bought a good Spider-Man suit. I'm preparing for this theater that I'm going into on Wednesday night to have at least like one quarter people dressed up as Spider-Man. And you know what? That's okay.

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it forever. It's on X92.9. Hey, I'm Sam Phelps. And if you're a fan of Oasis, if you didn't manage to see them on the Live 25 tour, Liam Gallagher has been hinting that they may be back on the road in 2027. Now, I always take what the Gallagher brothers say with like a bit of a grain of salt because they do like to troll a little bit. But like, there's been enough smoke about this that I do think we are going to see them do something. There's been talks of them doing residencies over in the UK, maybe like an expanded EU tour. That'd be sweet. I was lucky enough to see them night one in Toronto with Cage the Elephant opening up for them, which was unbelievable. If you're an Oasis fan, go see them. Go see them live. You don't know how long this is going to last. And if they do, in fact, announce tour dates for 2027, take that European vacation you've been thinking about, all right? Take a couple weeks. Maybe go to, like, Germany. Maybe go see Oasis, like, 1, 3, 5 times. Whatever's in the bankroll, you know?

It's Noah Kahan with The Great Divide. Now, he's continuing on with The Great Divide tour and recently acknowledged the whole people using the floor as a bathroom thing at his shows again. And to be honest, I mean, that should be like rule number one. You go to a show, right? Obviously, it's don't, you know, be a jerk to other people, but also don't use the floor to go to the bathroom. Just go to the bathroom. Just go to the bathroom. Gross. Or at least, like, if you're planning on being in one spot for a really long time, I guess wear a diaper. But even then, you still smell.

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0: on Chris Cornell, Metric, Our Lady Peace, Mother Mother, AWOL Nation, July Talk, and the Royal Foundry to Banff. X is turning 20 next year, and we're celebrating early with one weekend only, 2026, November 13th and 14th in Banff.
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the Royal Foundry with Rewind on X. My name is Sam. The amount of promoted ads I'm getting hit for like sports books and stuff, it's crazy. They have their their demo locked in, which is she males between the ages of 18 and like 40 probably. It's crazy. Like, I used to see like a wide variety of ads, and now it's just every sports book that's available. I'm not clicking on it because it's not my deal. I got an addicted personality, and I know the moment I click on that, I'm never going back. So I just tap by. I'm like, I didn't see that. Where are the dog videos on my feed?

Matt's house here. Nobody's Seltzer. Does anybody else have like a sports figure that is like their favorite player in a sport? Not necessarily because like they're a great player, but just because you love the vibes. Good story. For me, that's Davis Schneider. He plays for the Blue Jays. And like here, I'm not going to lie. The Blue Jays have been awful of late. But I saw the news today that Davis Schneider's been called back up to the MLB. So I'm going to be watching. He's my guy, you know? It's just the same as like my brother has a Munenori Kawasaki jersey hanging in his closet. Not because he was a great player, but it's just purely because of the vibes. That's like the best part about it. It's like, oh, like I just like this guy because he's fun, not because he's good.

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Tough pain. Jump around on X. Jealous of everybody who's gotten to see Hayley Williams on her solo tour. Of course, she's put out a new record, Ego Death, at a bachelorette party. We've had a couple songs from that play on the station here or there. But, man, like I see some video that's posted to like TikTok and I just go, yeah, I'd be willing to spend like a week's salary to go see that. None of those shows are like anywhere close to Alberta, so it would be a bit of a logistical nightmare. But man, do those shows look good. And man, am I excited for whenever Paramore chooses to get back together. It could be in a year or five from now. Either way, I will be there.

Mother Mother played One Weekend Only number 5 back in 2012. 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

Cannons with Starlight on Axe. My name is Sam, and I'm seeing that Sportsnet Plus is increasing its price again. Oh, that's going to go well with people, you know? Streaming services increasing their prices. It's everyone's favorite thing in 2026. They love it, you know? It's totally not leading to people illegally streaming or anything. To be honest, like, $344 a year... Yeah, that's a lot to stream sports. I understand why people are on those sites that might give your PC a virus.

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Joy Gold with Suffer on Axon. Today's edition of Crazy Stuff Going On in the United States. A 77-year-old Florida woman has been arrested because authorities found that she had stolen 92 animals. She's working as a mail carrier. Found a cat on the road. Decided, yeah, I'm going to take it. She had 80 cats. I want you to just sit here and think for a second about what a home with 80 cats in it would smell like. As somebody who's allergic to cats, like, I think I would die entering that door.

Rise Against with Savior on Axe. My name is Sam, and earlier in the week I was talking about how CDs are seeing like a big surge in sales. People are getting back into the CD buying, and we've now found more data about that, and I'm a little shocked with this number. According to new data, almost half of Gen Z and millennial CD buyers do not own a CD player. And look, we've seen this with vinyl records. You know, there's a lot of people who buy vinyl records, maybe not as like something to play, but something that's like decorative. They do look great in an IKEA Kallax shelf. Here's the thing though. If you don't own a CD player, why are you buying a CD? Seriously, like at least with vinyl, I get it. It's kind of an art piece. With a CD, it's just a CD in a case. Why are you buying it? Like at that point, go to the pawn shop and buy yourself a $15 CD player and actually start enjoying them. It's R. Kells next summer. It's on Axe.

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X92.9. Hey, do you want to go see Of Monsters and Men tonight at Calgary Folk Fest? If you do, give me a call right now. 403-238-9929. All you got to tell me is what year was the first Folk Fest here in Calgary? That's it. 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Try not to Google the answer, but I'm not going to, you know. You do what you got to do to win tickets to go see Of Monsters and Men at Folk Fest. And by the way, you got another hour on our socials as well right now. I've got a video up. If you comment folk on that before 2 o'clock, another shot for you to win tickets to Calgary Folk Fest. So give me a call, 403-238-9929. If you want to see Of Monsters and Men, when was the first Folk Fest?

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1: Hi, it's Trevor phone in here.
0: Trevor, when was the first Folk Fest in Calgary?
1: It was in 1980.
0: Guess what, man? You're going to see a Monsters and Men tonight.
1: That's awesome.
0: They're unbelievable, and they have not been back in Calgary. I think it's 11 years. It's been a long time.
1: Seen them in Vegas about 16 years ago.
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DeRouge with Black to Gold. Congratulations to Danielle of DeRouge having another baby. They're actually going to be doing some touring while she is pregnant. Awesome news. Can't wait for them to add another member to their family. I've seen their other child hanging out at some of their other shows that they've been at. Like, there was one at the Moxie Hotel like 2 years ago where the baby was sitting there just bobbing its head along with its noise-canceling headphones on. That's got to be cool. Like, being a touring musician and also having your kid on the road with you. It's got to be pretty unreal. Congratulations to them. That's awesome.

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Muse with Uprising. It's on X. Saw somebody while I was on my way into work today getting my morning coffee, who obviously got tasked with doing the office coffee run. Guy put like 16 Tim Hortons coffees in his car. He's just being handed trays that he was putting in the front seat. Here's the thing. That would terrify me because there's nothing worse than trying to clean up like milk out of your carpet in your car. If you spilled a coffee in your car before, you know what I'm talking about. It doesn't smell right for a few days after that. I'd be straight up refusing the office coffee order if it was me.

0: Love with Tongue Tied on X. My name's Sam. My girlfriend and I are celebrating 2 years together on Tuesday next week. So we're trying to like plan what we want to do. If we want to go like out for a fancy dinner, just a regular dinner, what we want to do. We've honestly kind of landed on maybe we just go and get tattoos. Not like matching tattoos like of each other. Like we're not putting each other's initials on it, but like good activity to do to celebrate 2 years together. Never really would have thought about that. I was just thinking, expensive dinner. Tattoos for an anniversary, way more fun.
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4: 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Calgary's original.

perfect song to wrap up my show. It's Semisonic, closing time. That is going to do it for me. I'm out of here. Enjoy the rest of your Thursday. Maybe you're going to Calgary Folk Music Festival. You just got a few minutes. You've got to post up on the X socials. If you comment folk on it, you've got an opportunity to go see Monsters and Men tonight. That closes at 2 o'clock. So go check it out. And I will see you again tomorrow. Later. Tyne Millions. They are next. Here's Hotel Mira, X92.9.

99X Afternoons with Ty and Millions. Ty is out of town for the next few days, so it's just me. And you know when you're in your 20s and you go to work a little bit hungover or a lot of bit hungover and you're thinking to yourself, man, this is my 20s. 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Yeah, that feels cool. I mean, I'm just, when it happened to you, obviously, I'm good. 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
1: First place in the CFL's West Division is up for grabs tonight as Week 8 kicks off with the 4-1 Saskatchewan Roughriders home to the 5-1 Edmonton Elks. Kickoff at Mosaic Stadium tonight is at 7. On a different field, the Blue Jays will send Shane Bieber to the mound today as they try to avoid a four-game sweep at the hands of the Tampa Bay Rays. The Jays needed to string together some wins coming out of the All-Star break to stay competitive in the American League's playoff race. Instead, they've lost 5 of

0: 6, been outscored 38-10 in that span, and have fallen to 6.5 games out of a wild card berth. And speaking of the majors, the Boston Red Sox matched a club record set 80 years ago with their 15th straight victory yesterday. They beat Baltimore 6-3 in the first game of a doubleheader. Boston didn't break the record, however, as Baltimore took the second game of the double dip 5-1.
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X92.9 X Afternoons with Ty and Millions. Ty, it's actually Ty's birthday. Happy birthday, Ty Jordan, out there in Winnipeg. Hope you're having a good day. I'm going to quickly turn into a motivational speaker for just a quick sec, if you don't mind. Just bear with me. You should do things that you're not already good at, because you never know what you could randomly be good at. You know, if you're a biker, try running. If you're a singer, try dancing. If you're a baker, try cooking. Things like that. You never know. You might be really good at one thing, and then boom, you're actually really, really good at the other thing too. So that's my advice for the day. Try something new. Is this motivating? Maybe. Is this totally about the fact that I just had the chicken nuggets from Taco Bell and they're really, really good? Yes, that is the point of this segment. They're really, really good though. You should try them.

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1: X92.9 X Afternoons with Ty and Millions, and I'm gonna do some riveting content for you. Are you ready? Buckle up. Because I was just thinking about bathrooms, like public washrooms. What is the best kind? There's so many options. I know what the worst kind is, and that's a silent one with multiple stalls. Why are you doing that to us, bud? Nobody wants to walk into a washroom and all you hear is what you'd expect. No one wants that. But then you go to some places and they have those individual stalls with like the sink and the toilet, but they're so small and stuffy that all it smells like is urine. That's terrible too. There's actually no good public washroom. The only good public washroom is when you are camping and you wrap your arms around a tree like a big bear hug and you squat really back down and there's no one, you can't hear anyone, but you also can't hear a bear, so you feel super safe. That's the only public washroom that I think is worth it. Otherwise, I'm just gonna hold it from now on.

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X89, X Afternoons, Ty and Millions, Ty's out of town, and I've got breaking news for you. Very interesting breaking news. It is official. The first time ever someone has puked on camera during Hot Ones interview. Wow, it's big, big news. If you don't know Hot Ones, first of all, what's wrong with you? Second of all, it is a fantastic show on YouTube hosted by a wonderful interviewer named Sean Evans that asks hot questions followed up by very hot wings. Or hotter wings, I think he says. And no one's really puked on the show. I know Matt Damon puked off the show, or off camera, I should say. But Tom Holland, while being interviewed for the new Spider-Man movie, puked on camera. Yay! Listen, it's a slow news day, and I thought that was exciting, okay?

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2: I was listening to an interview and I heard the word euthanasia. 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
3: 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And it was originally used by Roman historian Suetonius, who I've never heard of before, and I'm sure I didn't say that right. 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

The fresh cut today comes from Almost Monday. This tune is called No More Regrets, and you guys seem to absolutely love it. So if you do, make sure you let us know, 238-9929, or if you hate it, it's good to know both ways. It's No More Regrets, Almost Monday. It's your

X92.9 X Afternoons with Ty and Millions. Hi, I'm Millions. And I was talking about this earlier in the year. I feel stupid a lot of the time because I surround myself with really smart people, which you would think I would learn anything at all, but I don't tend to absorb it. So I'm trying to learn bigger words, I guess. I'm trying to increase my vocabulary to feel like a smarter person. And I'm doing that through Word of the Day. So I've got your Word of the Day today. It's sagacious. Sagacious. S-A-G-A-C-I-O-U-S. Sagacious. It means of keen or farsighted penetration and judgment or discerning. Traces back to a Latin verb meaning to perceive keenly. Sagacious. Used in a sentence, only a sagacious music fan would realize that paying $200 to watch Chris Martin jump around in a glowing jacket isn't a spiritual awakening. It's just really bad taste in music. Learning. Sagacious. I get it now.

Wet Leg on X92.9 X Afternoons with Ty and Millions. Ty's out of town. It's just me. And I'm going to complain about something stupid, but I don't know if you'll agree with this. I'm sick of John Hamm trying to sell me stuff. I don't know why, but if you work in commercial and you're going to hire John Hamm, it's not working. I don't know why. I like John Hamm. I think he's a good actor. I think he was fantastic in Bridesmaids, but he doesn't make me want to gamble or do skip the dishes. There's something about his face. It's like when he's telling me to do stuff, I'm like, shut up, John Hamm. I don't want to do anything you think I should do. I don't know. Maybe that's something I should talk to a therapist about.

0: on Chris Cornell, Metric, Our Lady Peace, Mother Mother, AWOL Nation, July Talk, and the Royal Foundry to Banff. X is turning 20 next year, and we're celebrating early with one weekend only, 2026, November 13th and 14th in Banff.
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8: 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Get the lowdown on slowdowns. Visit calgary.ca/plan your trip.
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What can I say? That song rips. So good. It's Young the Giant, Different Kind of Love on X99. X Afternoons with Ty and Millions. Ty is out of town today, so I'm hanging out. And I keep doing this thing over and over again. I'm in a weird time in my life. I'm 32, and a lot of my friends and family have kids. And I keep forgetting that exists. I'm having a party on Saturday, and I invited my husband and I invited a bunch of friends. And people keep coming to us and being like, is this like a kid-friendly event or is this a no? And we're like, oh, why? No, don't bring them. And they're like, oh, no, we like them. I'm like, oh, I mean, don't bring them this time. Don't bring them this time. We'll have another party that's like with kids. And so I feel terrible. I keep forgetting. And like, I don't know. I just remember being 16 and not wanting kids ever and to be pregnant ever. And now I'm 32 and I was 16 5 minutes ago, and I'm just trying to change my mindset, you know? Takes a while. Like a long time. They're like, are you sure? Like the kids will be quiet and fun. And I'm like, I don't need another beer pong partner, and I'm pretty sure they're not very good yet. It's not even one. So give it 17, 18 years and maybe your kid can come. I'm sorry. I'll get there.

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9: Calgary is a growing city with construction and people on the move. Sometimes that can mean delays on our roads, but planning your trip ahead of time can make it easier to get where you need to go. 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Get the lowdown on slowdowns. Visit calgary.ca/plan-your-trip.
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22: There is a stall happening right here because I'm waiting for the website to load and I am stalling. Okay. There's actually nothing going on in traffic, so I did all that for nothing. Just kidding. Southbound McLeod at 109th is fully closed, is what I see right now. Thank you for the text. Otherwise, I see nothing. If you see something, 238-9929. 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

X99, X Afternoons with Ty and Millions. Ty is out of town for the next couple days, so it's just me hanging out. And I think we talked about this a couple weeks ago, but I really can't get it out of my mind. How, like, important and stressed I used to be about data and how much data I would have on my phone and constantly running out of data, doing those top-up things, because I think you had, like, 10 gigs was like the max, and that was really expensive. That was like $150 back in the day. And now it's unlimited, essentially, for like, I don't know, depending on where you are. I think I pay $75. And it's just so weird because that was so important. And then you think back even further, you had a certain amount of texts you could send that you were paying for. It's just so mind-blowing. Now I don't even think about it. Now the thing that, I don't know about you, this affects me daily, that I constantly am topping up, is storage. Storage is the annoying thing. I think I have 2 terabytes of storage and they're completely full. Just funny how you start with technology and it just, you have fun problems. You find new fun problems every few years. Ah, my storage is full. I have like 26,000 photos of a cheeseburger. Ah! Just so beautiful every time. I can't give it up.

X99, X Afternoons. There is nothing better than watching, whether it's a group or it's an artist or whatever, kind of skyrocket into fame. And it's really fun to step back and watch this happen to the Beaches. I remember when they were here, when they were promoting Money back in, I think, 2020, maybe 2019, 2018, things like that. And they were just so excited to be playing shows and still be playing together and writing music and having fun together. I know they opened up for the Glorious Sons here in Calgary around that time. And Jordan was just so stoked to be on stage with Brett. And it was just like really cute to watch. And then now, after they've just continued to create great tracks, incredible music, and keep going, seeing them play Coachella, play shows in New York, all around the world is so fun and so cool to watch. I love them. I think they're fantastic. And I'm really excited for them to like go down in the Canadian Hall of Fame. I feel like they're going to be like household names like Shania, Avril, Simple Plan. I think they're going to be huge and continue to be huge. Just like me, I'm huge. It's just one of those things that makes me happy. It's the Beaches. I love them. Let's go. It's on X.

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22: All right, there is a hazardous road condition southbound McLeod Trail and 109th Ave Road. It's closed southbound and it looks hazardous. I'm going to be honest. Looks like a water main break of sorts. Splish and splashing. That is everything, though. Avoid that area if you can. And if you see anything else going on, let us know. 238-9929.
1: Songs you know.

Bets on X. I'm Millions, and Ty is out of town for his birthday. He's turning, I believe, 33 today. And I thought I'd read you some of the fun facts that I've learned about him over the past year. Because you guys have a notes on your notes app of facts about your friends, right? Everybody does that. Anyways, I have this huge list. So I started back here working with Ty Jordan in the end of October. And I have quite an extensive list about fun facts about him. If you'd like to learn some. I heard astounding yes? I heard a big yes. All right, so Ty Jordan, fun fact number one. Hold on. He was not allowed to watch ghost hunting shows because he would get too mad at the TV when he was a kid, so his parents said, no more ghost shows for you, buddy. That's the first fact I ever learned about him. It's because he doesn't believe in ghosts, so he get really upset that everyone else believed it. I always think that's cool. If radio doesn't work out for Ty, he'd like to work at a True Religion store and sell jeans. Actually, him and Logan Middleton wanted to do this together, so thought that was kind of fun. You know, it's not like this industry has any layoffs these days, but it's good to have a backup, you know? He has 300 milligrams of caffeine after noon on tired days. 200 on regular days. It's absolutely insane. I would have a panic attack. Don't know how he does it. He doesn't use Tidal anymore. I should change this one. He was the only person I've ever met that used Tidal for music streaming. Now he uses YouTube Music. Huh? People do that? So he's trying to be edgy, I believe. Huge olive guy. Ty Jordan, huge olive guy. Keeps olives in the work fridge for a little snack. Does a little boop, boop whenever he gets a little peckish. His hobby is listening to people collect things. He likes podcasts and YouTube videos about people who are really into stupid stuff. Huge fan of that. He loves a bacon bit. He used to want to be a cabinet maker. He won't eat kangaroo. And finally, and most atrociously, he does not mess with carrot cake. He thinks that carrots should keep to themselves in the vegetable category and stay out of the cake category. Also not a big sweet tooth guy. Anyways, that's my big Ty Jordan facts list. I would love for you to share any Ty Jordan facts that you've learned over the years. 238-9929. And happy birthday, Ty. I hope no one got you a carrot cake. I'm tired.

Afternoons with Ty and Millions. 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
18: It's loading. Give me a sign. This always sneaks up on me, okay? Okay, there is an incident. 11th Street and 53rd Ave Northeast. You can expect some delays in that area. And I believe there's an incident. 18th Street and Kensington Road Northwest, blocking the westbound right lane. Delays there as well. And the hazardous conditions, southbound McLeod Trail and 109th Ave Southwest. It's closed. It's bad. All three right lanes are closed. The backups are crazy. Avoid that area if you can. And if you see anything else, let us know. 238-9929. I forgot the phone number. I'm hungover. I'm sorry.

Mumford and Sons on X. I'm Millions. And here's just a little note to my friends as a 32-year-old woman who's very busy. Hey, guys. Any day, anytime, no matter what the plan is, especially if it's after 4 p.m., cancel on me. Anytime. Feel free. Just shoot me a text like an hour before. Hey, I know we had plans today, but I'm honestly just like really feeling like sitting at home. Oh my God, it's electric. Please cancel on me. Always. I do want to do things and I want to see you and I want to hang out. I want to eat good food, have nice drinks, have a laugh, but we can do that tomorrow. Doesn't have to be today. If you ever want to make my day, you text me and you say, let's not do this. Oh, I love it. Cancel on me. Cancel on your friends. Not when you haven't seen each other in like a year and a half, obviously. But like your daily plans. Oh, injected into my veins. A cancellation. Me on my couch under a blanket. Now that's good stuff.

Thoughts of the People on X92.9, X Afternoons. Ty and Millionth. Foster people. They were just here, and people said that they were very foster, which is really good. At least they're staying on brand. Now, I don't know how to say this without sounding like a total snob. I like Inception. I really like The Dark Knight. Christopher Nolan movies, not for me generally, though. Like, I do see the appeal, and I get why other people like them. My husband loves some Chris Nolan. Just, they're boy movies that just don't resonate with me, and I find them very, very long. That being said, my husband was like, you gotta come see The Odyssey with me. It's gonna be so epic. It's like the world's greatest story, one of the first stories ever. You have to. And I said, it's 2 hours and 59 minutes. He really, really wanted me to go. He ended up going with all of my friends yesterday. Said it was absolutely amazing, epic. The effects were incredible. Matt Damon was incredible. And I'm real happy for him. And I'm real happy for me. Because what is there to say? How much fighting? All the war helmets, you got to look at those for a really long time. Matt Damon's there. How good could it have possibly been? I'll just watch The Dark Knight Rises with you. The Odyssey, keep that one to yourself.

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5: All right, there's an incident. 23rd Avenue, Edmonton Trail Northeast. Should drive safely around there. Something else going on. Eastbound 114th Ave at 56th Street Southeast. It's blocking the eastbound right lane. Looks like some delays there. 11th Street and 53rd Ave Northeast, there is an...

0: And then there is the hazardous driving conditions out southbound McLeod Trail and 109th Ave Southwest. The road is mostly closed. Definitely avoid the area if you can. And if you see anything else in traffic, let us know. 238-9929.
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